just think that I'm new to this, but I have seen this song before.

It's one of those songs, isn't it? None of us would admit it, but we all love Escape, the Pina Colada song. Yes, Rupert Holmes on Nation Easy. It's Kate Weston here with you this Thursday morning. Welcome along to The Breakfast Show. I hope I find you well this Thursday. If you are a pet lover, you will like today's happy fact. To make your day a little better. Not much, just a bit. It's on the way soon. After Phil Collins. And this is Mariah Carey, Vision of Love on Nation Easy.

That was an American number one for Bryan Adams. Have You Ever Really Loved a Woman? Playing at Nation Easy Radio. Relaxing favourites and the home of Kate Weston at breakfast. She's back here tomorrow morning when you wake up for Friday. Yes, the end of the week already. That'll do very nicely. Now, coming up later on, we'll take a look and see what happened on this day in years gone by. A bit of showbiz and what's happening across the South.

0: All part of the Nation family, this is the home of relaxing favourites and Kate Weston at breakfast. Nation Easy Radio with Mariah Carey and Hero. You can always send us a message, by the way. Our WhatsApp is 07740 938 500, and look us up on Facebook. 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Now we'll see how the roads are looking with Selena in a couple of minutes' time. And then it's Simon and Garfunkel with one of their all-time classics, and In Excess from their brilliant album, Kick. Nation Easy
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We love relaxing favourites. 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